like them white girls. I like them Asian girls. I like them mixed race girls. I like them Spanish girls. I like them Italian girls. I like the French girls. And I like Scandinavian girls. I like them tall girls. I like them short girls. I like them brown hair girls. I like them blonde hair girls. I like them big girls. I like them skinny.

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How much of a tree bends in the wind? I started telling the story without knowing the end.

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I started running and the concrete turned to sand. I started running.

quotations from the New York Stock Exchange. Heart attacks up 2 3/4. Mental illness split 3-4-1. Ulcers up 1. General chaos. That's general chaos is up 1/4.

Well, it's one for the money, two for the show, three to get ready. Now go, cat, go, but don't you step on my blue suede shoe. Well, you can do anything.

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You've got to think for yourself. 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

We want to get you to sober down. We like to get our performance going tonight, along with our blues review this evening.

Frankie called Albert. Albert says, I don't care. If you don't come to the woman you love, gonna haul you out of here. You's my man, and you done me wrong.

Albert, and she shot him 3 or 4 times. 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He's my man, and he done me wrong.

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The judge says to Frankie, you're gonna be justified for killing a man, and he done you wrong.

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He's your man, and he done you wrong.

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0: roll it again.
1: Okay. Yeah, right. Light and breezy. And then don't let it go down, whatever. One, two, three, four.